0: What's up, baby? It's me, your boy with the cape. This is always tight. You're a little short on some ends. Don't worry, I take care of that. I got five on that. I got you.
1: And this is the Created Catastrophe, so far an all-hip-hop episode. Again, because I saw Public Enemy and La Russell yesterday in Stern Grove. Also did my first yoga class in about 25 years, which was every bit as pathetic and embarrassing as you might imagine. But it was nice to stretch, I guess. I learned some good lower back stretches. But secret pro move, if you are going to Stern Grove and you take their yoga in the park Stern Grove yoga class, you get to jump to the front of the line when they open up the gates for the Stern Grove Festival. So a friend of us gave us her yoga passes, which meant we got to go to the front-ish of the line and get a really nice seat on the terrace and have a picnic. And it was just an excellent fucking day in the park. So that's why we've been all hip-hop focused this afternoon. That was Loonies. I got five on it. Classic song. Dope smoking anthem. Loonies from Oakland, of course. We heard I'm a Big Deal by E-40 featuring P-Lo. My eyesight's going. P-Lo, Be Legit, and Wiz Khalifa. We heard Hip Hop by Dead Prez. And, I don't know where we started that set. Also, Northern California by Mike Mitch and Vans by The Pack. I think we talked about Bay Area Anthem and how I had to play that in two chunks. So, yeah, that's where we are with today's Radio Valencia Hip Hop Edition. I don't know if I'm going to do all hip hop in the second hour, but we've got you're stuck with me for another hour, and I'm figuring it out as I go along. As usual, on the catastrophe, particularly catastrophic today because all of my software that works to download music crapped the bed on me this morning when I was actually trying to do show prep. But what are you going to do? So anyway, should we listen to more East Bay hip hop? I think we shall. This is called New Oakland, Radio Valencia.

0: back on the Curated Catastrophe. That was Yankin by LaRussell, Pilo, D'Lo, and Malachi. Middle song of the set was It's a Slumper by Turf Talk. Actually, there were several middle songs. I played an extra song. We also heard I Wear My Stunna Shades at Night by The Federation featuring E-40. Been a lot of E-40 today, but that's, you know, he's all over the place. And we kick things off with, I think we kick things off with I Ain't Driven by Too Short. No, maybe not. I think we kick things off with New Oakland by Mr. Fab and featuring G-Stack and Bavgate. So yeah, there was a whole bunch of East Bay hip-hop, which I'm playing because I saw LaRussell yesterday with a gospel choir and at Stern Grove, and he was just fantastic. He was better than Public Enemy, so been feeling a little bit of hip-hop today. Thankfully, I've gotten most of the technical issues here behind the scenes in hand. Watch as I say that, I'll fuck up the next thing. This is the Curated Catastrophe on Radio Valencia. I believe Cheap Hooch is an encore presentation this afternoon, if you want to check that out. And then at 6, you will have The Balcony with Rocker Smooth. So stay tuned for that one. He also said he was going to play some Public Enemy today. So if you're feeling the PE, stick with Radio Valencia. Speaking of whom, this is the Prodigy featuring Public Enemy. It's called Shut 'Em Up. Radio Valencia.
1: Bet both of my daughters harder.
0: Yeah, I fucked it up.

food. Naturally, starving countries can't afford this, especially when their government takes the bus first. The Western governments have blamed

0: And we're here live with Camille.
1: Hello, hello.
0: When's your show going to be?
1: It's going to be on Thursdays. And we've got 10 to 12 lined up right now. But I think that I may want to go a little later in the day if it's open. But we'll talk about that.
0: Yeah. And she's just had the worst training session ever because my computer needed to be restarted because it wasn't working. It was awesome. Anyway, apologies for wasting your time.
1: Here we are.
0: But we are back, and we're going to try and do a shitload of training in the next 7 minutes, and then hopefully Chibuch will also show you how things actually work. Cool?
1: Excellent. Looking forward to it.

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Stay tuned for Cheap Hooch Radio. They're coming up at the top of the hour. This has been the Curated Catastrophe, a rerun of last week, basically. 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
1: What is a vigilant?
0: Well, I was in a particular mood today when I pulled records, and
1: has he got?
0: I don't know. We'll see. There's a lot of good records. I don't know. Conflicted. As conflicted I am.

The United States dollar took another pounding on German, French, and British exchanges this morning, hitting the lowest point ever known in West Germany. It has declined there by 41% since 1971, and this Canadian thinks it's time to speak up for the Americans as the most generous and possibly the least appreciated people in all the world. As long as 60 years ago, when I first started to read newspapers, I read of floods on the Yellow River and the Yangtze. Well, who rushed in with men and money to help? The Americans did, that's who. The Marshall Plan, the Truman Policy, all pumped billions upon billions of dollars into discouraged countries. And now newspapers in those countries are writing about the decadent, warmongering Americans. Now, I'd like to see just one of those countries that is gloating over the erosion of the United States dollar build its own airplanes. Come on now, you, let's hear it. Does any country in the world have a plane to equal a Boeing jumbo jet, the Lockheed TriStar, or the Douglas 10? When the Americans get out of this bind, as they will, who could blame them if they said to hell with the rest of the world? Let somebody else buy the bonds. Let somebody else build or repair foreign dams or design foreign buildings that wouldn't shake apart in earthquakes. When the railways of France and Germany and India were breaking down through age, it was the Americans who rebuilt them. When the Pennsylvania Railroad and the New York Central went broke, nobody loaned them an old caboose. Both of them are still broke. I can name to you 5,000 times when the Americans raced to the help of other people in trouble. The American Red Cross was told at its 48th annual meeting in New Orleans this morning that it was broke. This year's disasters, with the year less than half over, has taken it all, and nobody, but nobody, has helped.

0: Oh yeah, that's the Pixies, and this is Radio Valencia, and it's Buckhouse Square. That's the name of the show, Buckhouse Square. Hey fellas, it's a little thing we do every Tuesday, 6 to 8. Every Tuesday, 6 to 8, we do this playing records and stuff like that, all over the world, man. We're doing it right now, live streaming everywhere. RadioValencia.fm. Yeah.
1: Just say shout out to Bebo.
0: Bebo, are you playing next door?
1: Bebo.
0: Here, hold on a sec. We got to check that mic.
2: Testing.
0: Yeah, you're good. So what are you telling me?
2: I just want to do a shout out to myself.
0: Yeah, do it.
2: San Francisco Stand Up. This is 40 Ounce Bebo. Wake up, man.
0: Oh,
2: coffee.
0: Are you part of? Are you a comedian?
2: I'm not. I'm just.
0: You're promoting it though.
2: I promote myself.
0: And what's your? I mean, what do you got? What do you bring into the table, man?
2: I do music.
0: Yeah.
2: Yeah. I write.
0: Yeah. You got anything on your phone you could play right now?
2: I do, but it's.
0: Shit, man! You come in here. You got to bring it. You just can't flirt with me.
2: Since I'm already here.
0: Yeah.
2: Why not? Let's see.
3: The Exploratorium,
2: Okay. And remind me your name again.
0: Sean.
2: Nice to meet you, Sean.
0: Yeah. What's your name?
2: Devontae.
0: Devontae.
2: Pleasure to meet you, man.
0: Likewise.
2: Thank you. Let me see.
0: So Devontae, we're...
2: Born and raised, San Francisco, California.
0: No shit!
2: More district stand up.
0: You are a... Native San Franciscan?
2: Yes, sir.
0: Born and raised. Shit, my partner is. They're few and far between, huh?
2: Nice.
0: My son is. I'm not.
2: Oh, they're listening.
0: I come from somewhere else, yeah.
2: Can they hear it?
0: Oh, shit.

0: All right.
1: Where do we? Okay, we can hear it. Yeah. You got it. I can hear him.
2: All right. Yes, sir.
1: That's right. Oh, so, what did we just listen to?
2: That's a really old song of mine's, and like I said, a friend of mine produced a couple years ago. I just wanted to show you some.
1: So that's
2: some
1: what
2: archives,
1: it is.
2: Some archives.
1: A couple years ago was really old. Yeah, that's the way it is.
2: And right now, I'm focusing more of my journey with bettering my career and shit.
1: All right. On. And what's your name?
2: Yes, again, the name is Devontae. Born and raised in San Francisco. First time being in a radio station.
1: You got it I don't know. Everyone's into social media.
2: So you can follow me on Instagram at @AODebo_. I'm not really a social media type of guy. I do more socializing, less media, if you know what I mean.
1: Okay. I know exactly what you mean. You were talking about records. I do a segment on the show called What's Cool About Records.
2: Mm-hmm.
1: And it's not anything. It's just thing will pop in my head. God, that's really
2: reasons.
1: Fucking cool about records. Tell me what do you think is cool, just off the top of your head, about records, vinyl records.
2: Honestly, I grew up, my grandmother, she had an old school vinyl player,
1: yes,
2: and she
1: yes.
2: handed it down to me, and I've kept it for years. Everywhere I went to, I kept it for years.
1: That is
2: I don't care where, I would take it. And as just a kid, I used to go behind, looking through her records and try to play. And mind you, I never had the help, so this is all me learning on
1: my
2: own.
1: Right.
2: As I start getting older, I just want to keep collecting. And I love the arts of vinyls, how the cover pictures and the details and everything like that, it's made me get into it more. So now I'm at close to 100. I'm close to 100 records.
1: That's good.
2: I want to get to more. So that's a goal of mine, is maybe own a record shop one day.
1: You never know. That's one of the best segments of What's Cool About Records that we've had here.
2: It's really
1: All right, man, we're going to play one right now, okay?
2: Yeah, what you got?
1: Lena Horne, you ever heard of her?
2: I haven't.
1: Fuck.
2: This is the reason why we talk about the records.

0: That's the Yardbirds. Oh my God. Hey, you know, we do, you know, sometimes we struggle. It's part of life, right? The struggle. Sometimes it's the best part of life. Struggling. I like, you know, it just feels so good when the struggling is over. For me, and as a, you know, it's sometimes the struggle does subside and you can enjoy things. So that's all we can hope for, the subsidence of the struggle. Hey, this is Bughouse Square, Radio Valencia. We're near the corner of 22nd and Mission in the beautiful Mission. That's right, where it's always flat and sometimes sunny. It's getting dark now. I don't know what's going on. I love this 6 to 8 thing that I've been doing for a long time, because you can see the the passage of time and the scrolling of seasons, the light. It's like sometimes it's dark. So now I don't know. They're changing the way the clocks work. So there may come a time where it might not ever be dark when I show up. But in the winter, I still got a couple months of, like, I show up in the darkness and I leave in the darkness. Let's tell her. Hey, that was Devante. That was fucking awesome. That's great. So I'm sure you pay attention and got the details on that. We had some Lena Horne in there. We did a song off that. We had Pixies, Caribou from the Come and Pilgrim record. From the Lurie Transformer record, we did Vicious. From the Music Power original, 22 original things, we did this Gordon Sinclair, The Americans, A Canadian's Opinion. And I went through a couple of different feelings on that. So I went into it like this is going to be a Canadian taking the piss, right? But then as I was thinking, it's like, no, Canadians are too polite. So I'm like, shit, this is a Canadian, like, really digging on America and giving its props. And then I thought, you know what? That is so awesome, because that's how we once were. We did once get props from the world. We did. The BT Express doing it till they're satisfied. Whatever it is, you know, God, these days, just do it, man, till you're satisfied. White, Jesus, Black Problems, fantastic. Negrito, we did. Highest Bidder. Yeah, ties it right in with the whole investor class, huh? Hey, how's your stock market? How's that doing? How's that? Is that good? How's that passive income working out for you? Fantastic. Fantastic. But we're getting up. You know, we're getting up and we're working and we're working and we're getting up. Segovia, we had in there. Segovia, motherfucker. We did Tornadilla. Ardilla? Tornadilla? I think you say the two owls in the over by the España. No, by the Italianos. I remember I went to a thing. There's this guy, Portillo. I might be still alive, but, you know, worked him up, self quite an empire in the Chicagoland area, selling Italian beef sandwiches, and fairly recently, I think, kind of went, you know, sold out, you know, cashed in. Awesome. But when I was a kid, they were going to put up one of the restaurants near my mother's home, my childhood home, and they had this meeting. Kind of one of those things where invite the neighbors and stuff, and it was a exercise in pacification. You know, you go there, oh, it's gonna be fine. We're doing this and this and this and this, and people were like, ooh, they're so nice, and they're giving us lunch. Yeah, you go ahead, you do that. Crazy, and it turned out to be okay, I guess. You know, at that time it was a good. You can get a good beef there, as they say in Chicago. Yeah, a good beef. Yeah, apparently it's not that way. Yeah, there's a whole, like, I was gonna wrap that into a whole thing. Oh, good God, Sean, you're pathetic. East Coast. East Coast Project. We did Blackenized, song, Blackenized, Conceive New Thoughts was the name of that. We opened up with, we opened up the set that I consider with Sly and the Family Stone, Family Affair, awesome, and of course Woody Guthrie. God, that's heavy. Those things, gosh, they're hard to carry around. There's a segment that we do here. It's called Rise in the Basement because it's no lie. In the basement, we're miles apart. No surprise. Gonna rise from the basement. And what it is, it's home recordus. Any style, any genre, just has to be genre. Just has to be recorded where you live, where you sleep. So people, they send in stuff for me to do. And, So we're gonna do this. I think I got someone sent me. Yeah, this is Habit of Mine is the name of the act, and the song is called That Love. And I'm crossing my fingers that all this tech is gonna work. Sliding the favor up, fader flavor. And Habit of Mine. Is this, we're touching this, and looks promising.
1: Empower and upskill your workforce.
0: Oh, okay, so we're going to have to listen through one of your, through a series of events here. Yeah, it's quite, but this is always like these, because this is a time for me just to say, hey, what's going on, everybody?

Yeah, fucking A, man. ZZ Top, Frank Beard, rest his soul, maybe where, you know, his next journey's on. That's some good fucking drumming. That's some good recording. That's some good playing. I don't know. I don't know where y'all coming from or where you're going to, but you got to listen to that. And especially if you're a drummer, it's like, holy shit. And are there any drummers? I don't know. Do people play drums anymore? Sometimes I wonder. Yeah, this is Bughouse Square, Mutiny Radio. It's not Mutiny Radio at all. It comes and rears its it rears its head in my cobwebbed brain. But no, and in fact, this is Radio Valencia near the corner of 22nd and Mission. We had some Billy Preston in there. Will it go around with a question mark? I'm not sure sometimes, Billy. Todd Rundgren we had in there from The Runt, the Ballad of Todd Rundgren. We did a song off that, and I forget what it was. And we had from a Yardbirds Greatest Hits, we did Shape of Things. Of course, there is a segment. Yuri G calls in, man. He's like, so tonight he can't because he's just, the dude's got so much shit going on, and heavy shit, and he's taking care of it. But he takes time out to just to send me this, and I'm not sure. I'm not sure. It's tricky. So I know tricky. When I've got some tricky, and when I hear tricky, I just want to just you know, I just want to.

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Their skin is so thin and white. You know their fathers must surely be wealthy. I watch you descend around and form a crucifix of circling vapors. Some stray birds rise. The one in the end, a fine one on the end. She called me over, she pulled me aside. She said, you know, I have to make it all look different. It seems that every time I lay down on it, and it's like a snake in

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And then she took a black orchid and she just ripped apart that flower. And then she took the white light, then she said, "Hey, later for the morphine." She took the razor and

0: Wow, were you digging on that, Yuri G?
1: That was the definition of groovy.
0: That was,
1: I felt like that was Spooky Tooth. Was this Spooky Tooth?
0: No, it was Jim Carroll Band. So, you know Jim Carroll, right? The author.
1: Jim Carroll, yeah, absolutely.
0: Yeah, and he.
1: Poet of basketball.
0: Yeah. And his first record was good. All right, I'm saying that because I pick a few songs off it. I haven't listened to it all the way through, but the songs that I pick off are very good. So I picked up this record at the community thrift for like free. They just said, "Would you?" I think they paid me to take it. And
1: Is this like Jim Carroll 1980?
0: No, it was the second record. Much after Catholic Boy. And so I played that, and I was just like, you know, it's like, all right, it's kind of, I mean, he's definitely got some musician slinger, you know, guitar slinger definitely there, you know, shredding. And
1: there's a groove, too. Yeah. Like, it's definitely, there's a groove to it.
0: That's all right. I'll take that. I think that was no money well spent.
1: Absolutely, 100%.
0: So we played the Tricky song, Yuri G is off doing handling business. No, man.
1: I'm late.
0: You are the party.
1: I'm cooking dinner. I'm like, you fighting with kids. You know how it is. Like, they're coming in hot. Everything's starting. It's like the knife fight.
0: You can't beat them anymore. You know, you used to be able to just, like, martial law and just kind of handle things, but.
1: You just got to know when to lower a ton of bricks on them. You know what I'm saying?
0: I don't, but you know, I don't know.
1: You're a softy though at heart.
0: I don't know if I've failed at my parenting or not.
1: I will tear your soul out, and I'll make you look at it and say that is your black soul.
0: Yeah.
1: What the hell's wrong with you?
0: Yeah, I don't know. I don't know.
1: That's my parenting method.
0: Right.
1: So hey, man, pre-millennium tension. You played that Tricky song, huh?
0: I did, and I was talking about Tricky. I didn't talk much. I just said, like, Tricky. Yeah, Tricky. You know Tricky. And
1: Tricky.
0: I like Tricky. And
1: right?
0: I do. And that was different. That was a little more, what's the word? A little more angular, maybe, than.
1: Absolutely. Yes, for sure.
0: So,
1: you know,
0: the thing about that
1: was the first song off of the second record, and what made me want to send that into you is that record was called Pre-Millennium Tension. It came out in 1999 at the advent of the new millennium.
0: It was a simpler time. We all had to worry about,
1: you know, you're worried about that Y2K, right?
0: We all just we had to worry about was civilization crumbling, you know. It's like, well, not like today.
1: But then it turned out fine, you know, and it was like, you know, I guess the darkness and the angularity of that record seemed out of place for what 2001 turned out to be, which, you know, whatever, like, there was the Bush election happened in there, and that was complicated, and then Iraq War was not too far behind that, but, like, the actual turn of the millennium was, you know, not too bad.
0: Right.
1: But I feel like the energy of that song and the energy of that record and the pessimism and the paranoia and the corruption at the heart of it, of that record, is much more appropriate for these times.
0: Yeah.
1: So that pre-millennium is like, you know, it was like about 26 years a little too early.
0: Well, there's a lot of that, but, you know, this isn't anything new that's going on now. So it's just something that we got to persevere and deal with it.
1: You think? I don't know. I spent some time sitting in the car with you last weekend, and I feel like we traversed many subjects and many, many territories were traversed.
0: I think that... I'm not saying all is dandy, but I have faith in humanity. I really do. There's more good than shit, but there's a lot of shit. But there's a lot of people. So, you know, with that comes the shit. You know, so
1: it's true. You eat shit what you eat. You know, and you got a lot of people eating.
0: Yeah, and I don't know. My mom used to say, "You reap what you sow," and I sowed weeds. Damn it. I don't know. I don't think there's nothing wrong with the weeds.
1: The pre-millennium tension seemed more appropriate for, like, the post-millennium moment we're in. So I was like, yeah, that sounded right for me.
0: Yeah.
1: All
0: right, that's good. I kind of want to get into things, but then I don't, you know, sometimes they're just like ill-equipped to with the facts and stuff. But there's
1: I'm just out here cooking food. You know what I'm saying? I'm just trying to feel alive.
0: Yeah. No, I mean, and then with that cooking of food, you know, thinking of what's going on. It's fun. I don't know. I go like, you know, Democracy Now, like first thing in the morning, and you know, and my partner will be just like, "Why? What are you doing?" And I'm like, "I'm just getting ready for the day." You know,
1: it's a hot mess right now, and that's what I heard when I listened to Tricky. I'm like, "This is the sound of a hot mess."
0: All right. Well, thanks for that, and thank you for the Public Image Limited.
1: That was fun, man.
0: I've
1: been musing a lot on your assessment of the situation, because like, it's true that Giant Lion's always been a little corny, and he brought that. And I like what you said. You said
0: what did I say?
1: You said that he's in on the joke, and like that's supposed to make it okay. It's true. It's like when I shave my eyebrow like Vanilla Ice. It's like, it was kind of a joke, but now I just look like Vanilla Ice. And like, what's the difference?
0: Yeah.
1: Where's the parody?
0: Yeah, he's, you know, it's entertainment, man. In the end, it's all show. It's all theater.
1: He's got to set pipes up, man. Like, he start wailing on some.
0: He does. And then I got the religion attack. I looked in it. I'm like, wait a minute. I got the single. And it's got attack, yeah, of mm-hmm. Yeah, I'll dig that up. I played that some. I liked it.
1: You were there, man.
0: I was there. I got a kick out of the OGs bringing their kids in, and then not just that, the ones like, okay, you got the parents that are bringing their kids in, but then you got the kids that are that are older, like teenage, upper teens, that are like punk rock kind of thing, and are like, my God, this guy played in the Sex Pistols, you know?
1: Totally.
0: So, yeah. And
1: yeah, it was quite a palette, wasn't it?
0: Yeah, it was.
1: I liked the 19.
0: I wasn't happy with that guy standing in front of me though. That was very rude.
1: I know. This is what happens when you're like. In your
0: it's Santa Cruz, man. It's
1: years, like, and we're all in our advanced years going to punk rock shows.
0: I blame it on the town. I definitely.
1: Oh, it's the town. I get it.
0: It's
1: get
0: just it. Like, what?
1: All right. On that note, I'm out. I gotta go pour myself a shot.
0: All right, man. You do that and say hey to everyone for me.
1: Peace out. Have a great night. Premillennial Tension. Beautiful.

0: Yeah, I'm going to walk all over this. This has been Bughouse Square and Radio Valencia. Thanks for doing what you got to do to do. This is an opportunity that is just not for me, but it could be for you as well. There are plenty of open slots here. Come through the Radio Valencia webpage where you can listen to all the excellent programming. You know, Tuesdays Rocks, LP Lounge. Yeah, fucking microphone. Just like dishing it out. Disaster Sounds. There's Freaks to the Front. Time Won't Let Me. Hag Riot. There's a Black. On Black. On Black.
1: It's a celebration.
0: We had some Curtis Mayfield in there, some Crosby, Stills, and Nash, some Jim Carroll. We had Beach Boys in there. We had The Chills, Traffic. Kind of catches the... Man, I don't know. They're clamping down. There's going to be... Things are going to change.

Well, good evening, everybody. Welcome to the program. My name is John Hell. Once again, it is time for my Tuesday night live bootleg bonanza right here on Radio Valencia. FM, the opportunity that I look for every week to share with you some of my live music. I've got a lot of it, man. I wasn't counting. I'm not that OCD, but I was pulling out one of my hard drives, terabytes worth of hard drives of music, and I was realizing it's almost full. And now what I collect, when it comes to my live bootlegs, are a FLAC. Now this is, there's no compression on this. This is a FLAC, compressionless, if you will, like not MP3, which compresses quite a bit. FLAC is this excellent source that I get when it comes to my music. It's the highest quality, that bit rate that I can get, because I really want to be able to share this with you. I want it to sound really, really pristine for you. I get very excited about it. Anyway, I got thousands and thousands of shows, hundreds of artists, and dozens of genres. I've counted them. There are dozens, plural, I have to say. And tonight I got a couple really great shows. The first one, so these are two shows. The first show is not the full set, because the full set was about an hour and 16 minutes, and I cut it down to just shy of an hour. And it's the Billy String set from the Polo Field, August 1st, 2025, and they opened for Dead & Company. It's a great, great set. One of the tracks is the full band is together around a single mic when they do this really fun track called If Your Hair's Too Long. Great show, a lot of fun. Billy Strings, man, this guy is just a really young phenom when it comes to guitar, banjo, to stringed instruments. If you don't know Billy String's story, go and check it out. It's worth your time. Our headliner tonight, Robert Plant and Alison Krauss. This is from Glastonbury in England. The Glastonbury Festival performed live June 24th of 2022. And I took this one off of the BBC website. It's actually the video capture of it. And this one is the entire show, and it's really amazing, absolutely incredible. You know, they put out a couple of records now, and it's stellar. You know, Robert Plant is really something. I mean, you know, seeing him perform live, as a matter of fact, he was one of my very first concerts I ever saw back in 1985, and I saw him at the Cow Palace. This is before he started performing Led Zeppelin songs again. He was one of those artists that, you know, refused to perform all those songs from his famous band. And I think it was the third time I saw him, the Now and Zen tour, where he finally started to play Led Zeppelin songs. And throughout his career, you know, now he'll continue to. And in interview, he does talk about that. And he also talks about the idea that his career never ended after Led Zeppelin. He is an artist. He is a performer. He was in bands before Zeppelin and after. And, you know, his professional relationship with Alison Krauss has continued to flourish, and I really love the music that they put together. So I'm really excited for you to check this out. So again, we're going to open up with Billy Strings from August 1st, 2025 at the Polo Fields, and then Robert Plant and Alison Krauss live at Glastonbury, June 18th, 2022. Every Tuesday night is my live bootleg bonanza. If you have an interest in seeing the other shows that I've done, you can go to the Radio Valencia podcast page, and on the drop-down menu, you can look up John Hell's live bootleg bonanza. Boom, there it is. You can also go to my blog, the Hellfire blog, hellskitchenradio.blogspot.com. And when you go there, you're going to have a chance to see all of everything that I played, you know, going back many years. And you're going to see all of these sets. I always do a little write-up, you know, talk about the shows that I've played and the sources. So I like to share the sources with you so you know where I got them from and where the tapers and, you know, the performers, or probably recorders, got it from as well. Also, my Monday night music mix, Hell's Kitchen Radio. You can also find the links to that on there as well, including all the playlists. I love doing that. That's Monday nights, 8 p.m. Pacific, right here on Radio Valencia. Are you enjoying the music that you hear on the station? I really hope you are. We have a lot of fun doing it. You know, these are DJs that are curating their own playlists, doing their own shows. They look at this as, you know, an art piece, as they should. I think that radio is an art form. And the DJs that we have on our station are really quite remarkable. Do you want to do a radio show with Radio Valencia? You can email us, station@radiovalencia.fm. Let us know what you're interested in doing. It is a dues-paying organization because we are a nonprofit and everything's out of pocket. But we have lots of slots these days. It happens but post-COVID, it definitely happened. And then with summer, people went on vacation. Why don't you come and join us? In the meantime, let's hear some Billy Strings from August 1st,
2025. And we're going to follow that up with some Robert Plant and Alison Krauss from Glastonbury 2022 right here on Radio Valencia. Enjoy.

All right, how the hell are you doing out there? Well, we appreciate you coming to check out our little portion of tonight's show, and we're glad to be bringing a little bluegrass to the party.

Well, we like to, try to sing into the can here a little bit. It's nice to just hear these instruments sometimes as they were before all of the electronic molestation. And we figure you folks might need a little preaching too, so we're going to give you some gospel here.

Oh, well, thank you folks so very much. We love and appreciate each and every one of you, and I want to take a moment here to let you know who these fellers are on either side of me here. Starting down there on the fiddle, that's Mr. Alex Hargraves down there, everybody, on the fiddle. Right here on the five-string banjo, that is Mr. Billy Failing. Right here on the big old upright bass fiddle, Mr. Royal Massat. And down there on the end, that is Mr. Jared Walker. And like I said before, we're just really nervous to be here, and we're so happy to see you folks.

Ladies and gentlemen, to Alison Krauss.

how appropriate. I don't know.

come, the strangest sound that you have ever heard. Not like a wild boar or a jungle lion's roar. It isn't like the cry of any bird. But there's a new sound, it's deep down in the ground, and everyone who listens to it squirms. Because this new sound, so deep down in the ground, is the sound that's made by worms. There's a new sound, the newest sound around, the strangest sound that you have ever heard. That like a wild boar or a jungle lion's roar, it isn't like the cry of any bird. But there's a new sound, it's deep down in the ground, and everyone who listens to it squirms. Because it's new sound, so deep down in the ground is the sound that's made by worms. There's a new sound around, the strangest sound that you have ever heard. Not like a wild boar or a jungle lion's roar, it isn't like the cry of any bird. But there's a new sound, it's deep down in the ground, and everyone who listens to it

0: There's the new sound, the newest sound around, the strangest sound that you have ever heard. That like a wild boar or a jungle lion's roar, it isn't like the cry of any bird. But there's a new sound, it's deep under the ground, and everyone who listens to it squirms. Because it's new, new sound, so deep under the ground is the sound that's made by worms. There's a new sound, the newest sound around, the strangest sound that you have ever heard. That like a wild boar or a jungle lion's roar, it isn't like the cry of any bird. But there's a new sound, it's deep under the ground, and everyone who listens to it squirms. Because it's new, new sound, so deep under the ground is the sound that's made by worms.
1: Blah, blah, blah, blah, blah, blah, blah, blah, blah, blah, blah, blah, blah, blah, blah, blah, blah, blah, blah, blah, blah, blah, blah, blah, blah, blah, blah, blah, blah, blah, blah, blah, blah, 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blah, blah, blah, blah, blah, blah, blah, blah, blah, blah, blah, blah, blah, blah, blah, blah, blah, blah, blah, blah, blah, blah, blah, blah, blah, blah, blah

there's the saxophone. Welcome to Cheap Hooch Radio. We're doing it live at Radio Valencia. Holly Hooch is on assignment today, and I've got some new music for you from Kneecap, U2, Dry Cleaning, and a bunch of stuff that was rocketing around in my head. So why don't we get started with that? Cheap Hooch.

was a fun set. There was a bunch of new music in there. Island Girl back on the air. So we heard American Obituary, which is the new song by U2. They've released an EP that is commentary on what's been happening in the United States. We heard a new song by Soft Cult called Tired. Then we heard Begging for Change, which is a cover that Pulp did for the brand new War Child album, which is coming out presently. The Sprint's new single is a cover of Decepticon, the classic Le Tigre song. And we also heard Jetstream Heart, which is a new single released by Temples, a British psych band that is like on album number 3 or 4. And that was followed by I Follow You from Melody's Echo Chamber, a French psychedelic artist that I've recently become quite enamored of. We're listening to At Sea by Carlton Melton, a Humboldt band that I don't know what it is about this song. I love this song so much. They're really good live, but they don't play much anymore. Anyway, if you hear of them playing, you should go see them. Let's listen. One of them moved north, ever northward. So maybe if you're in Seattle or Portland, you might see them. Well, they do some good stuff on stage. All right, you're listening to Cheap Hooch. I'm going to take it back to the music, and let's hear a little more Carlton Melton before I do that. Cheap Hooch.

Once again, some Carlton Milton in the background. We heard My Little Red Book by the Glorious Love. Love is was a great band. Miss Arthur Lee every day. Then we heard a couple songs from... A couple songs from Paisley Underground in 80s Los Angeles. Sorry by the 3 o'clock. Hazy Shade of Winter, a cover by the Bangles. And She Turns to Flowers by the Salvation Army, which was what the 3 o'clock were called before they were sued by or cease and desisted by the Salvation Army organization. We also heard Retributions of an Awful Life by Heartworms. Heartworms is a band that I've learned about because I am an amplifier for KXP, and I get emails with weekly music reviews, which is really great because it helps me find, you know, bands I've listened to on the radio, and also stuff I've never heard of or bands I would like that I didn't know had put out a new record. Anyway, that's how I found the Heartworms. And then we heard Dandelion by Just Mustard. Just Mustard is playing a sold-out show at the Café du Nord, I think, in 2 weeks. Just missed getting tickets for that. They should be awesome. They're from Dublin, Ireland. And then we heard How Will You Feel by Blackwater Holy Light. Blackwater Holy Light is playing at the Chapel on March 15th, and Maldoror scored tickets for us to go see them, so that should be groovy. And we finished off with a song by White Mylar called Still. White Mylar is a band that Maldoror and I saw at the Black Angels Club in downtown Austin, Texas, and I've been kind of following them, wondering if they'll put out new music, and they put out some new music, so I played it. We've got just about an hour left of the show today. It's been a beautiful weekend. It's been great seeing everybody out and about in the city, just enjoying the nice weather. Had a very fun night at Stookie's Cult Club on Aaron Blue Room last night, spinning psych rock for the gathered people who hang out at Stookie's. I forgot my headphones, though. Or I had my headphones, but I forgot the adapter for the headphones to work with their mixer. And so I ended up DJing for 3.5 hours without headphones, which was like being in high school. But it was a lot of fun, and it's a nice place. If you've never been to the Blue Room, they do live music there regularly, and a lot of live jazz, and they usually have DJs on Saturday nights most weeks. It's pretty cool. All right, well, I'm going to take it back to the music because I have more music to play, as much as I love Carlton Melton and the sound of my own voice. We're going to start off with a song called Dozer by Plantoid. Cheap Hooch.

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0: here's a contract. Everything I've said and more is in it.
1: I'll read it.
0: At your leisure.
2: Party of the first part gives the party of the second part and his associates full power to do with him at their pleasure, to rule, to send, to fetch, or carry him or his, be it either body, soul, flesh, blood, or goods. What does that mean?
0: Oh, that's a transportation clause.

0: 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I just can't tell you how disappointed I am to find you here.
1: Victor, listen
0: up. Shut up! I don't want

0: fries. Eat them while they're hot. Andy, that's your third order.
1: I am hooked, Elizabeth. Call me Mr. Lamb Fries.
2: Now, there's a man who knows when he's got something good in his mouth.
0: You polish off that plate and you break the record. 28. That one makes 26.
3: Stand back, everybody. The record falls tonight.
4: Look at him go.
0: I believe you. He's right. I believe that record will fall tonight.
2: 27.
0: It stood at 28 for nearly 2 years now.
5: That long? Go for it, Andrew.
2: 28.
0: That's a tie. And he's still going. I thought that record was gonna last forever. Most folks just don't seem to have a taste for testicles no more.
5: Testicles?
2: Yes, ma'am. Sheep balls.
0: That's right.
2: Tell them why yours are so tasty.
0: Well, the trick is, you've got to clip them off way up high.
2: Uh-oh. Looks like we got trouble here. I knew you should have explained these things better in the menu.

0: Hello there. This is your Conversaphone instructor, who will teach you the essentials of touch typing quickly and efficiently. Learning touch typing is really quite easy. Follow my instructions carefully, and by the time you have finished this record, you will have mastered the typewriter keyboard. Try not to look at the keys when typing, and don't worry about mistakes. They will disappear with practice. Ready?
1: Place your hands on the starting keys.

Monsanto or Conex or the Continental Canco. 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

0: Marcia, give me your hand, and I'll pull you out of this hole.
1: Oh, John!
0: There, I got you, Marcia.
1: Oh, John, you're so strong and brave. I don't know what I would do without you.
0: Oh, Marcia.
1: John!
0: Marcia.
1: John!

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0: was just down in the SPC kicking it with some G's on the west side.
1: You live on the east side, Cartman.
2: Dude, I thought you said you were Native American.
0: Right. Like I'm some hippie Indian. You know what I'm saying? 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

here today to demonstrate a revolutionary way to calculate. It makes all competition obsolete. With this 1265, they can't compete. 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

0: 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It's time for ES Beats, everyone. I'm DJ ESB. And we're going with old vinyl again.
1: At all.
0: And we're going deep into our soundtrack archive. Enjoy the ride. 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Let's get going.

0: Hello?
1: Hi there. How are you?
0: Hi, I'm well. Thank you.
1: Welcome to the studio, Original Bro.
0: Thank you so much.
1: And welcome to the show, everyone out there. We are ES Beats.
0: Yeah.
1: And we are back in the studio. Two weeks in a row. What a record.
0: Gorgeous.
1: It's all vinyl again today, people. It's all soundtracks from my my personal soundtrack collection, my pride and joy. And it was good to see people guessing in the chat room, although not quite right. Got to be honest, DJ Grandpa was very close.
0: Close, yeah.
1: It was Harold Faltermeyer who did do the soundtrack to Beverly Hills Cop. He actually did it the same year as the song you just heard. But that was the theme song to Fletch with Chevy Chase.
0: Such a good one.
1: Yeah, so we had, it was a good block there. We kicked things off with, I'm trying to do a little more obscure from certain movies. So instead of doing the Imperial March from Empire Strikes Back, I did Yoda's theme, which was the first one there. DJ Grandma said Star Wars, but she didn't know which one, and she was right. It was Empire Strikes Back. And then in the middle, yes, it was The Exorcist, the best film ever made. Mike Oldfield there doing Tubular Bells. That is the bit when she is walking through Georgetown after filming a scene, and she plays an actress in the movie, the mom.
0: Mm-hmm.
1: Absolutely amazing. Just talking about it, I want to go see it again. I've probably seen that movie more than any other film, which is kind of crazy considering how many I watched Superman and Star Wars when I was a kid. But yeah, it just blows me away every time. And yeah, Fletch there. So all instrumental to start us off here today. Let me know how we're sounding, because in my headphones it doesn't sound right, but I hope we're sounding good to you all out there, wherever you are. I'm trying to get the audio right here. There we go. That sounds better. Oh, radio voice. Hi there.
0: Radio voice.
1: Yeah, I got it in my cans are sounding good now.
0: Oh, my goodness.
1: My dulcet tones, everyone.
0: Dulcet
1: tones. How are you out there? Welcome.
0: Yes.
1: In a world
0: that
1: comes with vinyl from movies.
0: Okay.
1: Arnold Schwarzenegger.
0: Jeez.
1: Sylvester Stallone.
0: Oh, Lord.
1: Anyway, I'm almost done with that book, by the way.
0: Yeah.
1: You're
0: literally reading it in the middle of a sidewalk.
1: Yeah, I did. I was waiting for them to park, and I was just reading my book in front of it. So I finished reading a book about film. I read a lot of books about film. Last week, I finished the book called The Lost Kings of Hollywood. It's all about George Lucas, Steven Spielberg, and Francis Ford Coppola.
0: Yeah.
1: And just phenomenal book. I learned things in that book that I had no idea. And trust me, I feel like I've known a lot, but I didn't know anything until I read that book. It was amazing. So DJ Grandma, you can borrow it next time I see you. I know. I also was watching Mr. Scorsese, the documentary on Apple TV, 5 episodes, amazing. Got DJ Grandma to watch that too. Just phenomenal stuff. And then now I'm almost done with this book written by the editor of Empire Magazine, which is one of my favorite movie magazines. And it's, I can't remember the name of it now, which is pretty terrible to promote it on the air when I can't remember the name of it, but it's all about the action stars.
0: I think I have the picture of it.
1: Yeah, it's the action stars of the 80s and 90s. So it goes between Sylvester Stallone, Schwarzenegger, Jean-Claude Van Damme, Dolph Lundgren, Bruce Willis. They're all in there, and it just jumps from one to one, and you'd learn, and Jackie Chan, and you just learn about how they had this rivalry in the background, and some of the Steven Seagal, some of the stories he gets up to. Anyway, good stuff. But I'm almost done. I've got one chapter left. Let's get back to some music, shall we?
0: Let's do it.
1: All right, so this one, like I said, it's a very personal. I don't own a ton of vinyl, but I like to think it's a pretty good.
0: You have a pretty healthy collection.
1: It's a good collection, but my movie soundtrack collection is, I think, second to none. And if I do say so myself, and there's a story behind every single soundtrack that I've bought, like every single one. This next one is no exception. And I'm going to try and play, instead of doing the obvious one from this next movie, I'm going to play a less obvious one. Let me see if DJ Grandpa can get it. It'll be interesting. One of my favorite movies of all time, Complete Cheese, gets overlooked all the time because of another movie that came out around the same time that everyone said was better, but they were wrong. So here you go. Toodles.
0: Toodles.

0: hello. Little James Bond there. For your eyes only.
1: 1981, Sheena Easton. Wow. For a lot of people my age, like my generation, that was their first Bond. And so you talk to people that are generation Gen X, and that's, for a lot of people, that's their favorite Bond movie, which is pretty funny. I think the one before it, two before it, is my favorite Roger Moore one, The Spy Who Loved Me, came out in 77. Phenomenal soundtrack. We do have it. I don't think we have it today, but we will have it in a future show. That's how much we've got. But we do have a lot of Bond. We have a lot of Bond.
0: What are we up to now? Do we think it's going to be three, or do you think it's actually going to be four shows? Soundtrack.
1: It might be four shows.
0: Oh, boy.
1: So there were a couple in there from James Bond. And just so you know, those Bond albums that I have, those are the original pressings. So we kick things off with Road of the Gypsy by the band Adrenaline from the phenomenal, criminally underrated, and should have been nominated for several Oscars, Iron Eagle, came out in 1986. Far superior to Top Gun, and no one ever talks about it. But yeah, Iron Eagle there, the Iron Eagle soundtrack, instead of doing One Vision by Queen, which everyone associates with the movie, I had to go a little deeper, and the lyrics to that song, Road of the Gypsy, cheesy as it is, was pretty much what I listened to whenever I drove back to college. It was that and the Joshua Tree, and I would blast that album all the time when I was coming over the hills, going down into the desert from California. And then we had the 007 theme. Actually, I prefer that over the James Bond theme. There's the James Bond theme is when he's walking out in his suit through the spyglass of the gun, and he turns and shoots. That's the one that everyone knows. Dun-dun-dun-dun, that one. Yeah. Amazing song. But the 007 theme, maybe because it was less used, I just prefer it. I think it's more triumphant. It's more exciting. It gets me going. They only use it in a couple.
0: Triumphant, wow.
1: Yeah, they only use it in a couple of Sean Connery movies. The first time they ever use it is from the movie we just heard. It's DJ Grandpa's favorite James Bond movie. It might have changed, but to my knowledge, it's still the same. It's From Russia with Love is the first time it shows up. It was the second Bond movie ever made. It's the first time you hear the 007 theme. They use it again in You Only Live Twice when he gets Little Nelly, the helicopter. And they use it again in Moonraker, almost a comedy, that one, Moonraker. Not a lot of jeopardy. It was their response to Star Wars. But when he's going through the Amazon in his boat, and it turns into a hang glider, that's the song they play then, too. So whenever the 007 theme shows up, I'm ready to go. It's awesome.
0: It's all it takes.
1: And so that's from 1963. And then we had, of course, the titular song, For Your Eyes Only, from For Your Eyes Only, came out in 1981 with Sheena Easton, who I believe...
0: What?
1: Tucson.
0: What? No.
1: Right?
0: What?
1: Or she's Scottish.
0: No, she's Scottish, yeah.
1: Who's the one from Tucson, then? Is that Pat Benatar?
0: Oh, okay, now I'm looking that up.
1: There's one from Tucson and there's one from...
0: I thought Pat Benatar was from, like, the Midwest.
1: All right, we'll forget it. We'll go back to that.
0: I'm looking it all up now.
1: I could have sworn someone that sang one of my favorite Bond songs was from Tucson, Arizona.
0: Okay. I'm checking that.
1: But I could be way off.
0: I'll have that for the next break.
1: So yeah, we're doing old movie soundtracks. You listen to ES Beats. We're here every Saturday. Well, not every Saturday. We try to be here every Saturday from 2 till 4 on RadioValencia.fm. Transmissions from the Mission here in the wonderful, sunny, muggy San Francisco.
0: Mm-hmm.
1: And if you were listening earlier, the wonderful Freaks to the Front were back in the studio after a couple of weeks. It was good to hear them and catch up with them. And then this afternoon, when we're done at 4 o'clock, don't touch that dial. Don't exit that window, because broadcast from Limbo 4 till 6 today, celebrating DJ Jasper's birthday.
0: Oh, nice.
1: So be sure to tune into that.
0: Cool.
1: Always a lot of fun. So we've listened to songs from movies from the 70s. We had The Exorcist, the 60s, From Russia with Love, quite a few 80s with Empire Strikes Back, Fletch, Iron Eagle, For Your Eyes Only. So let's go a little more modern. Not too modern.
0: Right.
1: Let's go a little more recent.
0: Let's do it. Toodles.

0: Hey, this is not a test. This is rock and roll. Time to rock it from the Delta to the DMZ. Is that me or does that sound like an Elvis Presley movie? Viva Da Nang. Oh, Viva Da Nang. Da Nang me, why don't they get a rope and hang me? Hey, is it a little too early for being that loud? Hey, too late. It's 0600. What's the O stand for? Oh, my God, it's early. Speaking of early, picture a man going on a journey beyond sight and sound. He's left Crete. He's entered the demilitarized zone. What is a demilitarized zone? Sounds like something out of the Wizard of Oz.
1: Oh, no, don't go in there.
0: Oh, hee-ho, Ho Chi Minh.
1: Oh, look, you've landed in Saigon. You're among the little people now.
2: We represent the Arvern Army, Oh, no, follow the Ho Chi Minh Trail.
3: Oh, I'll get you, my pretty.
0: Oh, my God, it's the Wicked Witch of the North. It's Hanoi Hannah.
1: Little G.I., you and your little
4: toodoo,
1: too.
4: Adrian, what are you doing, Adrian?
0: Oh, Hannah, you slut. You've been on everything but the Titanic. Stop it right now.
3: I'm melting. Well, my pretty old.
0: But hey, here's some little advice. Don't eat at a restaurant located next to a pound. So let's check in the field now. Hey, hi, can you help me? What's your name? My name's Roosevelt Lee Roosevelt. Roosevelt, what town are you stationed in? I'm stationed in Poon Tang. Well, thank you, Roosevelt. What's the weather like out there? It's hot. Damn hot. Real hot. Hot than this is my shorts. I can cook things in it. Little crotch pot cooking. Well, can you tell me what it feels like? Fool, what is hot? I told you again. Were you born on the sun? It's damn hot. You can be a little thing. I saw it so damn hot. I saw those little guys in the orange robe burst into flames. It's that hot. You know what I'm talking about. What do you think it's going to be like tonight? It's going to be hot and wet. That's nice if you're with a lady, but it ain't no good if you're in the jungle. Thank you, Roosevelt. Here's a song coming your way right now. Nowhere to Run To by Martha and the Vandellas. Yes.

0: Okay, hello, hello, hello. How's everybody doing out there? It is a wonderful, we're having a meltdown outside.
1: We have a kid everyone. Outside melting down.
0: Yeah, he's, you know, having a moment. But it
1: Not
0: is a beautiful
1: it.
0: Saturday in San Francisco. Actually, in the Bay Area, because I was down on the peninsula today as well, seeing the one and only DJ Pop Pops. We spent some lovely time outdoors, actually, al fresco. But yes, it's a beautiful day in the Mission. You're listening to ES Beats. Live transmissions from the Mission.
1: And we're going back into our vinyl collection.
0: Yes, indeed.
1: And it's our second episode of all soundtrack vinyl.
0: Mm-hmm.
1: It was a fun block there. We had, we kicked things off with Moby. DJ Grandma was right.
0: Yes, she was.
1: Didn't get the movie, though. The movie was Heat from 1995. Robert De Niro, Al Pacino, the first time they were ever in a scene together.
0: Such a great movie.
1: Unbelievable movie. The song was called God Moving Over the Face of the Waters, which is the final track on the soundtrack. It's the big finale at LAX. One of my favorite movies of all time. And they are currently getting ready into pre-production of the sequel. Heat 2. The book is phenomenal. I'm in the middle of it right now. The cast sounds incredible. You've got Christian Bale, Austin Butler, Adam Driver. I'm missing people here. But basically, the way the... Oh, Leonardo DiCaprio. They're all in it. And the original Heat... So the book, Heat 2, starts exactly when the first movie ends. And it there's two parallel stories. It flashes back to Chicago... with Neil, which is Robert De Niro's character in the original movie, building his crew together back, you know, in the 80s. And then it's also present day with, if everyone remembers, Val Kilmer's character, Chris. He's the one who gets away at the end of the first movie, and the book starts with him continuing to get away. So I'm really excited about that. I think it's going to be a great movie, Heat 2. So that was God Moving Over the Face of the Waters by Moby from the first Heat movie, 1995. Michael Mann's masterpiece, all blue light, of course. They still use the bank robbery scene when they get out of the bank and Val Kilmer is defending against the police and reloading. They use that in special forces training on how to reload in combat situations, which is incredible. And then we had a big block from Good Morning Vietnam, 1988 film. Robin Williams, unbelievable. As Adrian
0: Crono. I forgot
1: Adrian
0: his
1: Crono.
0: Energy in that is just unreal.
1: Yeah, the crazy thing is that there's no recorded, there's zero recorded audio of Adrian Crono, the man he plays, because it was a true story based on Adrian Crono, the guy who went to, but there's no recording of him talking on air.
0: Oh, interesting.
1: So Robin Williams, it's his interpretation, but no, you cannot find a single recording of Adrian Crono as a DJ. I found that out.
0: Oh,
1: which is kind of sad, really.
0: It is.
1: No one ever recorded him. So yeah, it was his interpretation. And made it his own and phenomenal with Good Morning Vietnam, with Nowhere to Run by Martha Reeves and the Vandellas, and then the Beach Boys with Get Around. And that soundtrack, if you don't have it, go buy it. It's amazing. Or stream it, whatever you do. But yeah, we've got that one on vinyl. And then that last one was more of, like I said, we've got some obscure stuff. Quite proud of the collection. That is a 70s exploitation movie called The Flasher. And it was all performed by a band called Pool Par. And it was conducted and produced by Rupert Holmes. And the song was called Laughter and Pain from the 1973 film The Flasher. It was one of those that I bought just because of the cover of the album. It's phenomenal. It is about a man who just walks around the street flashing.
0: Yeah, you know. And oh, yes. Oh, my goodness. The album cover is wild.
1: And that's why I bought it, because I like to get some with them. Some weird.
0: Oh, my gosh.
1: But the music's great. So yeah, you're listening to ES Beats. We're doing all soundtracks today. We've got DJ Sully listening in 111 degrees down there in Vegas.
0: Ooh, that's toasty.
1: Getting ready to get back to the nice cool climate of Berkeley Hills.
0: Yes, oh my.
1: DJ Sully. And then we've got Original Brewers in the studio.
0: Yes,
1: DJ Grandma,
0: me.
1: DJ Grandpa listening. I think we've got DJ Mimi and Pop-Pops. Pop-Pops is listening subliminally because he's probably taking a nap.
0: Yeah, could be siesta.
1: Maybe Valerie and Mary are listening. I don't know who's tuned in, but wherever you are, thank you so much for joining us. If you're trying to get in the chat room, because I got a text from DJ Mike Most, and then DJ Sully said the same thing today. For some reason, the chat is not working in the app.
0: No, you have to go on desktop.
1: So you've got to go to the native. You've got to go to the desktop, or you can
0: or
1: go to the website.
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1: Just go to RadioValencia.fm, and you're in the chat room there. And it's good to see everyone in there. You can guess the songs of the movies that we're playing. Including this one. And I just grabbed one at random. I don't know if DJ Q-Nut is listening, so I know she isn't, but I would be playing this for her. But let's get back to some tunes, shall we?
0: Let's do it.
1: All soundtracks, all the time, all ES Beats on a Saturday afternoon.
0: Toodles.

saw the sun begin to dim and felt that winter wind blow cold. A man learns who was there for him when the glitter fades and the walls won't hold. Cause from that rubble, what remains can only be what's true. If all was lost, there's more I gained, cause it led me back to you. From now on, these eyes will not be blinded by the light. From now on, once waited till tomorrow starts to

0: Hello, hello, hello. Welcome back to ES Beats.
1: Hey, darling.
0: Hello.
1: That was a fun little block there. We had a lot of stuff in there.
0: Well, it was, and apparently we had one of DJ Sully's favorite movies, although I don't know what that was.
1: Yeah, so we kicked things off with From Now On from The Greatest Showman, 2017 soundtrack,
0: yes,
1: with Hugh Jackman and the rest of the cast, one of DJ Q-Nut's favorites.
0: Yes, I did let her know, although I don't think she's listening, because she's getting ready to leave.
1: And then after that, we had Detroit, a very short piece from one of my favorite modern horror movies, It Follows. Came out in 2015. The artist who did the whole soundtrack to that is called Disaster Piece. And that song was called Detroit. If you haven't seen It Follows, I highly recommend it. It's really well done.
0: Yeah.
1: Basically, it's a... Well, I'm not going to tell you.
0: No, don't.
1: Watch it.
0: Don't.
1: It's a good movie. Yeah. It's well done. Mm-hmm. And then we had The Chemical Brothers with The State We're In from
0: I did not know that that was them at all.
1: From the phenomenal soundtrack, The Lost in Translation from 2003. It was a reissue that came out 20 years later. It's a double vinyl. Includes the karaoke versions of the songs that they sing in the karaoke bar in Tokyo. But yeah, phenomenal stuff. And I could have done Lost in Kyoto, but I wanted to do something a little more obscure. So we did the Chemical Brothers there with The State We're In. That was with DJ Sully.
0: I love Lost in Translation. That's the movie. I get it now.
1: And then, of course, we had In the Heat of the Night by Ray Charles.
0: Yeah.
1: Quincy Jones did the whole score to that. Phenomenal movie if you haven't seen it. Kind of had a weird knockoff TV show in the 80s, but yeah, the movie itself is incredible with Sidney Poitier. It's funny, if they had knighthoods in America, he would be Sir Sidney Poitier.
0: Oh, totally.
1: For sure.
0: Yeah, agreed.
1: Came out in 1967. You're listening to ES Beats. We try to be here every Saturday from 2 till 4. We're actually not going to be here next weekend or the weekend after.
0: No, that's true.
1: But
0: and one is due to music.
1: One is due to music. Well, next weekend it's a celebration of life. Mm-hmm. A friend of the show and quite a few actually other DJs here, like Curated Catastrophe.
0: Yeah.
1: And Cheap Pooch.
0: Yep.
1: Tomorrow. So we have a celebration of life
0: for
1: Casey next Saturday at the Elks. So we'll be going to that. And then the following weekend is Outside Lands. We'll be at that too. So
0: music all weekend.
1: We're doing all movie soundtracks, though. We're still going through the collection. I have a feeling we've got two more shows in us, believe it or not. And this next one is for DJ Grandma and DJ Grandpa and anyone else who is a fan of this movie. It's an older movie. And like I said, I'm trying to do more obscure stuff from those soundtracks. So instead of the main theme, I thought I'd play probably one of my top five scenes from any Western ever.
0: Oh, boy.
1: This is the funeral scene. I have a feeling that DJ Grandma's going to know what it is immediately.
0: Okay.
1: Toodles.
0: Toodles.

0: Hello, hello, hello. How's everybody doing on this Saturday? We had a little bit of wonkiness with that one, only from the fact that it sounded fine, but like the speakers here, you couldn't really hear the singing as well. It was weird. The vocals were a little bit off. So Mr. Richard is going back to his vinyl to select a new number to put on for y'all. I don't know what it's going to be. So the suspense is for all of us.
1: Nice filler there, honey. That was really good.
0: Yeah, try.
1: Yeah, professional. Professional. Yeah, it's a professional operation here, everyone. That was, well, we kicked things off with Strange Funeral and Off to the Brawl by Elmer Bernstein from The Magnificent Seven, 1960. Phenomenal soundtrack, and it's one of my favorite scenes in any Western. So I thought I'd be a little more obscure there. And then we had, obviously, the main title from Knight Rider from 1982 by Stu Phillips. Believe it or not, that is a double vinyl. That's right, I own a double vinyl soundtrack of Knight Rider. It's ridiculous. It's every song that they ever played on the show, the entire series. Then we had the main theme from Ghostbusters, and the reason I played that instead of Ghostbusters theme is it's also Elmer Bernstein. So the same man who did the soundtrack to The Magnificent Seven did the main theme to Ghostbusters and all the incidental music in Ghostbusters from 1984,
0: So there's a theme.
1: Phenomenal stat there. And then we had Peace Frog by The Doors from one of my favorite little movies. Well, not little, but Paul Thomas Anderson's Licorice Pizza.
2: Oh. It's a good one.
1: From 2021, also a double album. If you haven't seen Licorice Pizza, go check it out. It's Philip Seymour Hoffman's son in it, and he's phenomenal.
0: Yeah.
1: And Haim, the band Haim, is in it, including their parents.
0: Yeah, which was actually surprisingly fun.
1: And what's his name? Bradley Cooper's in it. Plays... he's with Barbara Streisand.
0: That's right.
1: And
0: that's right.
1: Yeah, it's just an amazing. I love that movie, Licorice Pizza.
0: Yeah, it was funny.
1: Great little film. So yeah, we've got some technical difficulties here in the studio, so bear with me. But we're doing all soundtracks. We've got we haven't even scratched the surface, really.
0: Yeah, and we just met another DJ in the interim who came in. She's not quite on the schedule yet.
1: Which I can't remember the name of the show. It was kind of a long name.
0: It was a long one, and she plays horror soundtracks.
1: The whole time, or is it just for one?
0: No, that's her. That's the theme of her show.
1: Oh my God, that's amazing!
0: I know.
1: I didn't catch that. I thought that was just the theme of her next show.
0: No, that's why she had caught that you were doing soundtracks and was excited about that.
1: That's awesome.
0: Yeah.
1: Well, we got to find out what that show is.
0: Vampire is in the title of her.
1: And when is the show? Did she tell you?
0: Yes, it is Wednesdays, and it is before the Cosbuck Club. So it looks like she's at noon.
1: Oh, that's going to be great. Noon till 2 on Wednesdays. Yeah. Horror movie soundtracks. I'm going to be listening to that when
0: we
1: I'm working
0: away. Just met her. She's also in charge of the Radio Valencia Instagram. So, anywho.
1: Shall we get back to some music?
0: Let's do it.
1: Here's one everyone knows.
0: Okay.
1: Toodles.
0: Toodles.

0: Hello, hello, hello.
1: And we're back.
0: Oh, I love a little Mary Poppins.
1: That was the overture to start the film.
0: The overture.
1: Before she comes down with her umbrella.
0: Oh, so good.
1: That was,
0: I kind of want to watch that, actually.
1: Written by the Sherman Brothers. 1973. Does that feel too recent?
0: It kind of does, actually.
1: But that's the print of the album. But it's the original recording. It's the original print.
0: So. Well, then it has to be.
1: I got to look it up.
0: Yeah.
1: Yeah.

0: said that film ended up being one of the best filmmakers of all time. And
1: well, maybe she was meant to be a director and not.
0: Yeah, her movies are amazing.
1: On camera,
0: and we've already heard one of them today with Lost in Translation. Yeah. You're right. All right. Well, we've only got 10 minutes left with you here because the incomparable broadcast from Limbo is coming up, celebrating a birthday. A little early, but that's okay. We're going to say happy birthday.
1: Absolutely.
0: DJ Jasper and broadcast from Limbo. But until then, you're stuck with us for another 10 minutes. We're going to keep doing some soundtracks. One of the best of all time. The only movie to win an Oscar that was rated X.
1: Oh.
0: Best Picture.
1: Interesting. Toodles. Toodles.

0: Well, my goodness.
1: Jan Hammer there with the Miami Vice theme from the original TV show. And it's a great album, actually. The whole thing's good. We had, what do we have in there? We had Midnight Cowboy, mm-hmm. Everybody's Talking, by Nilsson.
0: Yep.
1: Then we had Sleeping Beauty, and then the main theme, the beginning of Mission Impossible 1.
0: Yep, the OG.
1: Before we knew it was going to be a
0: whole series.
1: A whole series from 1996. Interestingly enough, Danny Elfman did the soundtrack to that first one. His interpretation of the original, I think it's Lalo Schifrin who did the original Mission Impossible theme. Phenomenal stuff. Ethan Hunt there. And, you know, I was watching this documentary, spoiler alert, where he reached out to the actors that were going to be in it at the beginning. And they were all A-list. At the time, they were big names, like Emilio Estevez.
0: Yeah.
1: All those people. And he killed them all off in the first 5 minutes, spoiler alert.
0: Yeah.
1: And they all signed on immediately because they just thought it was such a cool concept.
0: Yeah.
1: Because it had all these main stars and they were all dead within 5 minutes.

everybody. Welcome. We've had some technical issues here that we're just ironing out here. I want to thank the tech team at Radio Valencia for getting going here. And this is Sully, and this is Sufficient Grounds here on RadioValencia.fm. We're starting a little bit late today as, like I said, we had some tech issues, and we're kind of getting everything ironed out here. I hope your Sunday is starting off right. As I fiddle with the knobs here. All right, well, it's been a good time since I've been on the air here. Excited to be back in the remote studio here. Actually broadcasting from Las Vegas, Nevada, which is sometimes my second home. And I'll be here till noon here on the West Coast, so about an hour and 45 minutes as fully baked show for you this morning, which we'll be able to hear part of it at least. Anyway, it's been a while since I've been on the air. Done a lot of traveling, and well, sometimes I'm not able to jump back on here. Also, let everybody know here, if you want to chit-chat with me, the app isn't currently working. The phone apps are not working, iPhone and Android. So the chatter box is not working there. So if you head over to RadioValencia.fm, you can check out, there is a chat bot there that you can type into, and I'll be able to communicate with you that way. All right, well, let's just dive into it right now. You know, we lost Glenn Hannard, you know, from Ireland a little bit ago, this past week. And so I think, like everybody who was a fan of his music as well as the movie Once, we're going to listen to a little bit of music from him. But right now, we're going to start off the show with something new from Cab for Cutie, who are playing actually this week in Las Vegas. I think DJ Gwen and I are going to go to that show, so if you're out here, we'll see you there. If you can read between the lines right now, I am just getting things configured here. But, here's another little fun thing. I don't know where you are in the world right now, but it is about 115 degrees outside in Las Vegas. It is absolutely crazy here in terms of the heat, and there we go. This is all going to get ironed out. We'll fix this in post. All right. All right, let's get it going here. Let's see what happens. Thanks for joining me. Here's some Death Cab for Cutie on your Radio Valencia with Sully here on Sufficient Grounds.

this. Well, it was Glenn Hansard who was in a band called The Frames back in. Started back in 1990, actually. And that was the track Perfect Opening Line that was off their 2003 release. It was a live album, obviously, called Setlist. Glenn Hansard was in a little movie called The Commitments back in 1991, where he played a guitarist by the name of Outspan Foster. And that was Alan Parker's film. Got him kind of on the road to acting, but then he decided to turn his back on that and, for the most part, and focus on his musical career. We're just celebrating this little set here with Glenn Hansard as he passed away this past week on an unfortunate motorcycle accident in the outskirts of Dublin, Ireland. Or actually, I was just not too long ago, a few weeks ago. And then before that, we heard from Glenn off his solo release, All That Was East Is West of Me Now, from 2023. And that was the track called There's No Mountain. And then we heard the big hit. You've probably been hearing it a lot if you're listening to this type of radio stuff station. We heard Falling Slowly, and that was, of course, from the 2007 film Once, which starred Glenn Hansard and Markita Ergolova. And it was an Irish film there. Glenn was a busker there on Grafton Street in Dublin, Ireland, and met Eglova's character, and, well, everything ensued after that. Then it became a Tony Award-winning Broadway musical, actually. And then we start off the set with Ben Gibbard, brand new release from Death Cab for Cutie called I Built You a Tower. Just came out, and that was a track called Full of Stars. I believe, Ben, that entire album is about mourning and loss of his recent breakup with his photographer, his partner, Rachel Demme. So it's always a good source of music, is loss and grief. And certainly we're mourning the loss and grief, mourning the loss of Glenn Hansard this morning. All right. Gonna mix it up here a little bit. Not a fully baked show here, a 2-hour show right now, but I have about less than an hour to go here, so we're gonna make the best of it. We're having fun here. Hopefully you're

right there. That was beautiful. Yeah, that was Go for the Night. It was by Nerosta Steele, which is a project by California musician Patrick McDermott. And that was from 2025 off the album Cool Fire. Then before that, I think I probably broke Grateful Dead rule there. We heard China Cat Sunflower. That was from 1972 from the live album entitled Live from the Grateful Dead. Normally, you would just, if you know anything about any Grateful Dead, China Cat Sunflower would go into I Know You Rider, and well, that abruptly ended there, and we went into Nerosta Steele. Probably the first time in the history of music that those two tracks have been played together, one after the other. And then before that, we heard from Japanese electronic artist Harumi Hosono, a track called Sportsman from 1982. And that was off of the release, Philharmony. And then we started off the set with Seattle singer-songwriter Dagmar Zuniga, a track called Plenty for All of Life's Messes. And that was off of the 2024 release, Off in Filth, Your Mystery is Kingdom, Far Smile, Peasant in Yellow Music. Take a deep breath when you say that. And that is the set. I'm Sully. You're listening to Sufficient Grounds here on the one and the only Radio Valencia. Transmissions from the Mission here, broadcasting in the heart of the Mission on 22nd Street between Valencia and Mission. Although today I am broadcasting remotely at the remote studios here in Las Vegas, Henderson, Nevada, where the temperature's getting warm out there. Okay, well, I got a little bit, 40 minutes or so before Marco takes over the airwaves here at noon. I'll tell you a little bit about his show after the set. But right now, let's listen to James, the track called Sometimes, which actually was produced by Brian Eno right here on Radio Valencia.

childhood crush of yours. That was, of course, Olivia Newton-John, and that was the track Hopelessly Devoted to You. That was from the 1978 movie with, oh my God, who was in that? I'm having a brain fart here. DJ Gwynn. Who was in Greece? John Travolta, that's right, here.

off their 2011 release, Memory. And then before that, we heard from the great jazz trumpeter, Blue Mitchell. He was a key member of the Horace Silver Quintet back in the late 50s and early 60s. We heard the track Blue Funk from 1973. And that was off the release, Graffiti Blues. And then we heard from British singer-songwriter, well, Tao Cruz with rapper Ludacris there with a track called Break Your Heart, and that was off Rockstar from 2009. And then we started off the set with James off 1993 release Laid, and that was a track Sometimes from that British Manchester band. Like I said, it was produced by Brian Eno. And that's the set. I am Sully. You're listening to Sufficient Grounds here. Got a little more than 15 minutes left here before Marco takes over the airways. Apparently his show today is going to be a doozy. It is, how's he describing here? Let's take a look. Encore broadcast of one of the top 10 stream dance-o-centric episodes on the Stranded Playlist, his show. Be sure to check it out today. So you're going to hear some Madonna, some Jade, some Human League, Pet Shop Boys, just looking at a set list right here. It's going to be great. Stick around for that. It's a lot of fun. I mean, seriously, it's a great Sunday early afternoon show to check out. I'm sure he won't have the issues with the mechanics of running a broadcast remotely, but guy's a pro. Anyway, all right, let's just jump back into it here. So much music in so little time. Gonna get into it right now with some Marty Robbins back in 1959. A track called Big Iron. Good old Marty Robbins from Glendale, Arizona. Right here on Radio Valencia.

Boys, and that was off their 2025 release. Bleeds, just saw them a couple weeks ago at Mosswood Meltdown in Oakland. Great little punk rock festival there, if you get a good chance to see it next year. And then, before that, it was the Bee Gees with Massachusetts, and that was off their 1967 release, Horizontal. Start off the set with Marty Robbins and the track Big Iron off his 1959 release Gunfighter Ballads and Trail Songs from 1959. I gotta get out of here. Marco's knocking on the door to come in, so I'm gonna take it away now, and I'll see you next week. Sufficient grounds here, 10 o'clock on Sundays. Take care, everybody. Be safe.

0: let's bring our next guest out, huh? This is an unusual guest. Okay. 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Gloria Huddle.
1: Libby, come on over. I guess you and the girls have been wondering why I've got me this new hairdo and new clothes. Well, you see, Libby, I'm going to become a big movie star. You remember that guy, Alfie, that we met in the pub? Well, he's been managing me now. And next week, we're going to go to London to make a demo. What's a demo? Oh, a demo's a recording, Libby, of my singing voice. What do you mean I can't sing? I sing like a canary. Oh, no, Libby. I don't sing like that anymore. No, Alfie's pulled the voice right out of me. Okay, now, Libby, go on over to the recorder and put on the recording by the Manhattan Transfer Call Operator. All right? And then you're going to see how I'm going to sing the demo, Libby. Information.

0: Give me Jesus on the line. Operator, information. I'd like to speak to a friend of mine. Prayer is the number. Faith is the exchange. Heaven is the street. Jesus is his name. Operator, information. Please give me Jesus on the line. Operator, information. Tell me why. Why? Why? Operator, information. Don't try to tell me what number to call. My mother used this number when I was very small, and every time she dialed it, she always got a call. Operator, information. Please give me Jesus on the line. Now, brothers and sisters, you sitting in the TV land, I want you to take the hand of the person that's sitting next to you and hold it. I want you to feel that message of faith and hope. And when you do, I want you to snap your fingers. Even the people in the studio, I want you to snap your fingers. And I want you to stamp your feet a little bit. All right, now you've got that message. All right. All right. Okay, I'm feeling it. Oh, yes. Yes. Operator, information. Please, hurry. If you can, operator. Information. Please, connect me with a man. Don't worry about the money. I will pay the cost. Give me another line. I'm calling from the heart, operator. Information. Give me Jesus on the line. Oh, give me Jesus. Oh, on the line. Give me Jesus on the line. Oh, yeah. Oh, brothers and sisters, I feel your message. All right. All right, it's coming through. Thank you. Thank you all. Oh, yeah.
1: You know, that was very unusual when I heard you the other day. That's one of the reasons I wanted you on the show, because I thought this little skit you did was very unusual. Don't you think so?
2: And at
1: the same time, it has a message, and that's what I want to convey, too. You know, how long have you been doing that, this sort of thing?
2: Oh, on and off, maybe about 10 years.
1: Really?
2: But not really. It's more off than on.
1: Oh, yeah. But you enjoy it, don't you?
2: I really do. I like the feel of of the audience, and the audience here is just fantastic.
1: Yes, they are, aren't they?
2: Okay.
1: Tell me, does this any sign that maybe, are you a Christian?
2: Yes, I've...
1: I mean, are you trying to convey a message? Is that the idea for this particular thing that you did today?
2: Well, I'd like to convey a message to everybody that we should kind of love each other.
1: We're all beautiful. That's what I'm trying to have a feeling
2: that there is hope for some of the problems that we have in everyday living.
1: Right. Oh.
2: Okay.
1: Well, thank you very much, Gloria.
2: Okay.
1: Gloria Huddle, everybody. Let's give her another hand. Thank you, Gloria. Yeah.

And I've been searching.

0: Good morning. Good afternoon. It is a beautiful Saturday in the Mission, and we are here at RadioValencia.fm every Saturday from 12 to 2, and we are actually on time today, which is fucking cool.
1: Jingle.
0: And we've got some friends in the studio with us. Marwa and Manal, you guys are going to have to choose some DJ names if you want. But they will be hopefully joining us on the mic a little bit later. This is DJ Lesta.
1: This is DJ Lento.
0: We're not hungover today, so stop acting like
1: talk,
0: it.
1: Talk for you.
0: You didn't drink last night.
1: Yes, I did.
0: Oh, well, that's news to me. Because there was still a glass of wine left.
1: Yeah, but what did I do before we met?
0: Oh, yeah, you had a couple of beers.
1: Yeah, still.
0: Anyway, we're doing great this morning, I think. And we're happy to be here. You're listening to Freaks to the Front, by the way. We are going to have a great day today because it's beautiful outside. We got friends in town. We're gearing up for a trip to LA this week, a road trip on the One, which is going to be amazing. And we're listening to chill music today, just feeling like we're vibing out. We started off with The Path by Lord. Manal, who's here right now, was telling me last night that Solar Power is her favorite Lord album, which is a very hot take. But I am a Solar Power defender, as many people know. A lot of people really were pretty hard on Lord for just like having her moment of peace, and that was fucked up. And I used to go out when I lived in Boston. I used to go out in a kayak on the Charles River, and I would put on that album in the sun, and it would be so beautiful. And the song Solar Power, we might actually have to play that at some point, because that breakdown is so fucking good. And what?
2: Mood Ring's
0: a great song too. I actually listened to that I think yesterday or the day before, or it came on in the car yesterday. But anyway, then we played It's Time to Wake Up 2023 by La Femme, and that is off of Psychotropical Berlin, their first album that these ladies who are joining us in the studio today, it's sort of our album, you know. And so we're gonna have a great day. We're gonna listen to some chill music. We're gonna be vibing out. We'll have some friends joining us here. We'll go to Horsey's after, which is like such a Saturday vibe. If you know, you know. DJ Lento, anything to say?
1: No.
0: Okay, great. Then let's keep it going. We have Bon Iver up next.
1: Oh, do we?
0: Yeah.
1: Uh-oh, I made a mess.
0: You made a fucking mess.
1: I put a Marlon Magne song after.
0: Well, let's...
1: It was Polo and Pan or something.
0: No, it was Bon Iver.
1: No, there was not.
0: It was. I saw it. No. Anyway, and I put it on. But anyway, whatever. Play what you're going to play, and then I'll play... Everything Is Peaceful Love after that.
1: Okay.
0: So what do we got?
1: Marlon Magne.
0: What song?
1: Nuage Gris.
0: Okay. It's less of a chill song, but it's a fun song. So
1: I don't want a chill song.
0: Okay.
1: I want to wake up.
0: Okay. It's time to wake up. All right. Let's do it.
1: 2023.
0: Very nice. 2026. That's what we are doing right now. I got somebody taking a little QR code of my Bay Area resource guide, and that is, I'm so psyched. It's the second time I've seen that happen. It's in the window here. If you are looking for resources in San Francisco, then you should check out BayAreaResourceGuide.org. Walk by the station. There's a QR code. Anyway, let's do it. Nuage Gris by Marlon Magne.

0: who have something to say?
1: No.
0: Okay. That's all you've said so far in this show.
1: I don't want to talk today much.
0: Okay. Then let's keep going because it was your idea to talk.
1: Okay.
0: Okay, we got Stoned and Starving by Parquet Courts next.
1: Which is our kind of national anthem.
0: It has been our national anthem lately. We've played it on the show like probably 3 weeks in a row, but that's great. It's a great song.
1: Heavy rotation. But can we figure out what we're going to play today?
0: Well, the plan for Brandon's birthday as his, well, it's Chris's birthday too, but Brandon requested some very chill vibes.
1: Oh, okay.
0: So that was why I was going in that direction.
1: Mm.
0: But he's not here yet. So we can...
1: Why don't we do a punk first half of the show?
0: I kind of want a chiller vibe, to be honest. But we'll play Stone and Starving, and then we'll move it on to some Polo et Pan and Bon Iver, which I had lined up, but you kind of fucked it up.
1: Sorry.
0: Let's do it.

0: that was a really nice set of songs we just played on our chill radio show today. It's been fun so far. We've got a couple more friends in the studio. We got Josh and Brandon, and they are raising their hands right now. Yes. Present. Oh. Oh, I'm sorry.
1: Aquí estamos, bitch.
0: And
1: what's going on with this?
0: Yeah, we got DJ Lento back on the mic with me, DJ Lesta. We had a variety of songs that we just played without stopping, which was really nice. We played
1: a few.
0: Yeah, we played Everything is Peaceful Love.
1: You know what? We don't have to.
0: We don't have to list them all.
1: Because now we are testing out this new song info thing.
0: That is it automatically putting them on?
1: No.
0: That would be cool.
1: But we need to start practicing.
0: Yeah.
1: Because until we have it automatically recognized, we have to beep, beep, beep, boop, beep, boop, boop, type it.
0: Fair enough. We don't have very many songs lined up right now, so we're gonna have to do that. That last one though, Solar Power by Lord, of course, we already had played The Path earlier on, but it's such a Solar Power vibe today. And I want to wish a happy belated outside birthday to Brandon, and a happy birthday to Chris, who is not here and probably not listening because he's busy being a stupid doctor. Today is also the four-year birthday of El Chato. So happy birthday to El Chato. We will be there later.
1: Last week was... was it last week? The 16th year of Radio Valencia?
0: Oh, yeah. I think it might have been.
1: Maybe the week before.
0: Happy belated 16th birthday to Radio Valencia. FM, bitch.
1: Yeah, it's an angry teenager right now.
0: True. A punk teenager.
1: Not very well behaved. If you're following the Chat Wars saga on the main website.
0: I'm so sick of it. It really puts DJ Lento in a bad mood.
1: And no, it's okay now. It's fully
0: pissing
1: protected.
0: Me off.
1: But there's somebody that really loves messing with the chat. I don't know why. But yeah. There was some, let's say, derogatory terms thrown away.
0: Oh, my God.
1: In the chat last
0: night. I didn't see that. That is pretty shitty.
1: It slipped into a sexual harassment almost.
0: What?
1: Type of thing. I mean, just be talking about smegma and stuff like that.
0: Okay.
1: But that was not me.
0: Gross.
1: Just to reiterate on this.
0: I don't believe you.
1: Anyway, let's move on.
0: Let's move on. Let's please move on. Yeah. So I'm lining up a few more songs right now that are pretty nice and vibey for a warm, sunny day in San Francisco. We're going to keep it moving because we want to hang out with our friends. Yeah. DJ Lento is logging off at the moment, I believe. But we're gonna keep going. So right now we got some Dope Lemon, followed by a little more La Femme for my friends in here. It's really like our song. And then we'll keep it going. So enjoy. Once again, you're listening to Freaks to the Front on RadioValencia.fm. Transmissions from the Mission.

0: guys know how to Madison?
1: Brad, please, let's get out of here.
2: For God's sake, keep a grip on yourself, Janet.
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3: All right, you're listening to Radio Valencia. I'm Flyface Necronomicon, served by Marcy Vain Vampires. And today is going to be the Asha Bosley special. I believe all my technology is working today. So for anyone listening who doesn't know, Asha Bosley is probably one of the most famous of Bollywood's playback singers, and she has just an astonishing voice, and I guess over her career she claims to have recorded 12,000 songs, so her body of work is really enormous and goes beyond just doing soundtracks, and she did all sorts of other recordings, but we're going to just listen to soundtracks today. So she passed away in April, and I was really bummed that I didn't have a radio show so I could do a special, but here I am back again, so finally getting around to this special. So let's listen to our beautiful angel Asha sing.

बातों में होना है जो हो जाता है आंखों ही आंखों में

You're listening to Radio Valencia, and I'm Flyface Necronomicon, served by Marzivane Vampires, and I have been playing an Asha Bosley tribute show this morning. Thank you so much for listening. Coming up after me today is the Kasbah Club, hosted by King Rat, so stay tuned for that. I should also mention that Radio Valencia will be broadcasting live from the Haight-Ashbury Street Fair this weekend on the 20th, so stop by. We will be in front of Club Deluxe, and there will be a number of DJs there from the station. Everyone is really fun to hang out with, so come on down. All right, I think we have time for a little bit more of one song.

Good afternoon, Casbah Club listener. How are you doing today? I'm doing just fine. Thank you very much for asking. It's been a lovely day here in Jeff Ross land, and it's been good. I've had a good week. I feel like I was just in this studio. You have tuned into the Casbah Club show here most of the time, once a week, on Wednesdays on Radio Valencia.fm, on Tuesdays at North of Boston Radio, .com, I think. And I'm your selector, King Rat. I pick music I like, and I play it for you. Mostly in the alt-rock genre, kind of from all over the world. Whenever I find something, I throw it onto this list, and then I play that list here on my show. That first song was R.I.P. Magic, out of London, England. And I thought that was a nice way to start off the show, like a little bombast. On my way into the studio today, they were playing Gangster's Paradise on the radio, which inspired me to queue up one of my favorite Weird Al songs for you to play early in the show. So I'm just going to play it right now. First cover song-ish. I guess it's a cover song. No, it's a parody. Parodies and cover songs are not the same thing, in my humble opinion.

0: can't sing.
1: Okay, that was a full set of English bands. I play a lot of English bands on the show. I mean, I suppose Kasbah Club is sort of related because it's that club in England where the Beatles started playing out way back when as a little basement venue in Liverpool. And so I guess that is like sort of suggests the show theme. And I do play a lot of English bands in Irish and Scottish and Welsh and Australian and Canadian, like, you know, English diaspora. Anyway, with those four songs and including the opening song, we're all English bands. Oh, except for Weird Al, of course. Weird Al is fully American. Yes, we started off with Weird Al representing America with Amish Paradise. And then we did Opus Kink, was that song Dust. The internet likes to call Opus Kink post-punk, but I kind of just think of them as post-rock, really. Jazz punk. They're not really jazzy or punky. They're just kind of noisy. So post-rock band Opus Kink doing Dust. And then Warm Duscher did a song called Top Dust. And then, sorry, Top Shelf. And then Big Special did Shop Music. Pretty good tune. Moving away from the UK for a moment, we're going to go over to Rotterdam with this band called Library Card. And this is their tune, Out of Context.

Okay, so that started out as my, I guess, my indie sleaze set of the night. So we did a bunch of late 90s, early aughts, mid aughts, indie rock, indie sleaze. That first song, Library Card by, the band is Library Card. The song was Out of Context from the Rotterdam, Netherlands. And then we came over to the U.S. for the Von Bondies, did a song called No Regrets. And then we had Death from Above, 1979 is the name of that band. Black History Month is the name of the song. And then that last one, not Indie Sleeve, pretty much straight ahead punk rock band Rat Salad out of Western Australia. And the tune was called Northwest Coastal Highway. That was a pretty nice 1.5 minute rocker right there. Thought it was a good way to end that set. Why not? Coming up next, I have Idols. I have not played Idols on the show for a little while. And and so you guys have been having to do without if you listen to the show religiously, like I know you do. This tune is from their Brutalism album, came out almost a decade ago. The song is called Date Night.

Okay, so that was a little bit of reggae for your ears. Hope you enjoyed that. Started off that set with the Idols, though. Idols did Date Night from their Brutalism album. And then we moved on to Summer doing Turn Up the Sound, Summer out of Jamaica. And then we had Blend Michigan did a song called The Edge. Blend Michigan is an artist, producer, DJ guy from Athens. Does a lot of roots and dub stuff and puts on an amazing show. I got to see Blend Michigan a few times. Good stuff there. And then the last tune was the Hempolyx. Tune was called Nothing More Ridden. Nothing More Rhythm. Let's see. Going to go back to rock and roll now, though. We are pivoting to a band called West Side Cowboy. This song is Kickstones. Kickstones. Yeah, Kickstones. Kickstones by West Side Cowboy.

All right, a big old rock and roll set there for you right there on the Casual Club Show, right there. Right there. I had four songs, starting off with West Side Cowboy doing Kickstones. They are from the UK, I believe. And then LA's Deep Valley did Royal Jelly. And then we moved on up the coast to San Luis Obispo for Pancho and the Wizards. Their song was Buzzard Melted. Buzzard and then like melted in parentheses. Buzzard Melted. And then the last tune was a band out of Berlin called Agatha Is Dead. The song is Courtroom Drama. It sounded kind of Berlin-y, didn't it? Thought it did. Yeah. It is the top of the hour. You've made it through an entire hour of the Casbah Club Show. Congratulations, listener. Good job. Well done. If this were an actual real radio station, I'd have to do station identification and I don't know, some like commercials or something, but I don't do that on this show. North of Boston Radio, which is hosting this recording of the show, does do that. I listen to their station every now and then. And there are a bunch of guys who used to run the college radio station down the street. And when it folded, they started this internet station, but they still do it like it's a terrestrial radio with like, you know, BBC News at the top of the hour and like the weather and stuff. I mean, they don't do traffic, but practically, you know. And then they've got ads. They actually like get ads from local businesses to play on the air. And it's really boomer-tastic. I mean, these guys are, 10, 15 years older than me, but they love radio and they've been doing radio for so long. And this is a really nice studio. I'm happy to be here. I'm happy they let me come in here and play my weird music. And then I get to play it for you, wherever you are listening to the show, which is also kind of cool. So I enjoy it. If you like music, you should consider getting an internet radio show. It's fun. You get to just find, I mean, what I do is I just come in for 2 hours and do nothing but think about music, play it really loud, you know, play songs I like to introduce people to. And I find it really satisfying. You could do it too. Radio Valencia has lots of open spaces. North of Boston Radio has lots of open spaces. Good times. All right, we're going to pivot a wee bit here. Next up, I have an Israeli producer who goes by Magan and his song, The Willow.

Stay down. Stay down. Stay down. Stay down. Stay down. Stay down. Stay down. Stay down. Stay down. Stay down. Stay down. Stay down. Stay down. Stay down. Stay down. Stay down. Stay down. Stay down. Stay down. Stay down. Stay down. Stay down. Stay down. Stay down. Stay down. Stay down. Stay down. Stay down. Stay down. Stay down. Stay down. Stay down. Stay down. Stay down. Stay down. Stay down. Stay down. Stay down. Stay down. Stay down. Stay down. Stay down. Stay down. Stay down. Stay down. Stay down. Stay down. Stay down. Stay down. Stay down. Stay down. Stay down. Stay down. Stay down. Stay down. Stay down. Stay down. Stay down. Stay down. Stay down. Stay down. Stay down. Stay down. Stay down. Stay down. Stay down. Stay down. Stay down. Stay down. Stay down. Stay down. Stay down. Stay down. Stay down. Stay down. Stay

That was some pretty hot trumpet in that song right there. I really dug that trumpet. We started off that set with Magon doing a song called The Willow. And then we went to New York City's The Armed for an iteration. And then another tune by Warm Duscher, because I'm digging that band right now. That song is Big Wilma. And then another tune by Opus Kink, because I'm really digging. I've been digging Opus Kink for a good while, actually. I really like the noise they make. Dog Stay Down was the name of that song. And let's see, here we go. I've got, I still got more time. 45 more minutes on my show. Oh my gosh, I can play so many things. I'm going to pivot a little bit now. This is a singer-songwriter named Margaret Glaspie. And this is her song, You and I.

0: Rocket.
1: Okay. Start off the set with Margaret Glaspie. The song was called You and I. Then we had Laura Jane Grace doing Random Hearts. That is a band, not a person, Laura Jane Grace. And then, unbelievably, I had gone 80 whole minutes without playing a cover songs. So I got that Squirrel Nut Zippers cover of Hell. That band that did it was Streetlight Manifesto. Little kind of ska version of Hell there. Thought that was fun. And then that last tune was Gila Band out of Dublin, Ireland. The song was called Giraffe. And a feature of the show I was doing for a little while back when I was doing the show a little bit more regularly was to play Greek punk rock, because when I lived in Athens, I went out and saw a lot of Greek punk rock. So this next tune is Crotalias. Crotalias, I believe, means rattlesnake in Greek. And the song is Otan ta Sipsun Sipsun ta Fwat. You know what, Greek? I can kind of read it, but it's still Greek to me. I can't do it. But anyway, the band is Crotalias. Here's how it goes.

0: Okay, so I started off that set with some Greek punk rock band called Crotalias. You know, I looked down and I realized I'm wearing a Crotalias t-shirt. I didn't even know. I wasn't even paying attention to that I was wearing a Crotalias t-shirt and I played Crotalias. That started off the set. And then we did Proto Martyr. Song was called Coward Starve. And then that loud medley song was Whores. Song was called Baby Bird. And that lovely, pleasant little tune at the end was Heaters. The song is Low Life. Coming up to the end of the show, I've got like 15 minutes left, but I don't want to just like, you know, go out with a whimper. So I'm going to play this tune I just discovered it's a Bad Brain song from 1979. It was from their demo record, apparently, in one of the earliest recording recordings of Bad Brains. And this tune is called Don't Bother Me. And I hope you like it. It goes like this.
1: Don't bother me.

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1: My God, it's full of stars.
0: We're starting off with a track from the Moulin Rouge film soundtrack. Great cover of T-Rex, Children of the Revolution. Yes, you are.

Yes. Children of the Revolution. Yeah, from the original motion picture soundtrack of Moulin Rouge. And now, we're going to go back in time to 1969. Yeah. Yeah. When man first landed on the moon. Yeah. It's Kim Wilde with 1960.

0: is something beyond the material, or if not beyond it, not entirely consistent materially with it, is, I think, a very important matter.
1: Yeah, that was a fun track. Here come the aliens, here come the aliens. Yes, Kim Wilde there with 1969 Now. Ooh, a little vintage Bowie for ya. Golden Years. 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

Oh yeah, Golden Years and classic Bowie for you there. And now, from her brilliant album Warm Leatherette, here's Grace Jones with the title track.

Yeah, Warm Leatherette, Grace Jones, of course. And now, yeah, it's time for some Eurythmics from the album Savage. Yes, this is You Have Placed a Chill in My Heart. Oh, yes, you have. Thank you for tuning in, joining me on this surprise new live

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Oh, how cruel of you. That was Eurythmics, of course. And now, yes, from the classic album by Human League, Dare, this is...

0: Yes.
1: Love Action.
0: Human League, of course, from that landmark album, Dare. Oh, that's just such a classic 80s soundtrack. It really is. And now, yeah, it's the purple one. That fabulous duet with Sheena Easton from the album Sign of the Times. This is You Got the Look.

0: so much. Thank you. Honestly, just, you make it for us.
1: Thank you for the 40 years, for
0: yes,
1: sure.
0: Yes, thank you so much.
2: 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We look forward to hearing from you.

see those eyes. Good afternoon. Happy Sunday, one and all. Yes, it's time for another Stranded Playlist. So, on this week's Audio Odyssey, I wanted first of all to do a small little tribute to Pete Burns and Steve Coy, who some of you probably know, passed recently. The founding members of Dead or Alive, of course. So I wanted to bring that to you. And for a few more. And then what we're going to do is just go into some old dance. Throw some 80s in, you know, just go across the decades. That's right. The power station.